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11: The top stories this hour. Princess Diana's brother has claimed that the then Prince Charles told him that his sister would be forgotten soon enough. Earl Spencer has written in a new memoir that the King made the comments during a row over Princes William and Harry walking behind their mum's coffin. In a statement, Buckingham Palace says the King understands grief can cloud reason. Our royal correspondent Laura Bundock says it's a striking reaction.
12: The response from the palace certainly has echoes, I think, of that response we had from the late Queen when Meghan made allegations about someone within the royal household asking about the colour of Archie's skin. The Queen said recollections may vary. I think this statement we've had goes much further than that.
11: A body's been discovered in the search for a 3-year-old boy who disappeared from a playground in a Suffolk village on Tuesday. Hundreds of volunteers had joined the search for Noah Woods in Brantham. Economists predict the Bank of England will likely hold the base rate of interest when it makes its announcement later. The rate currently sits at 3.75%. With the recent surge in energy prices, it's expected there'll be hikes later this year. Economist Linda Yu says she'll not be surprised if the rates remain unchanged for now.
13: Core inflation, if you strip out energy, underlying the economy is not very strong. We saw that also in the wage growth bills that just came out, and those suggest that the economy is actually weakening. So raising rates would not help that.
11: Manchester United let a two-goal lead slip as they lost 3-2 at home to Brighton in the EFL Cup. Fourth-tier Fleetwood knocked out Sheffield United 1-0 and will now host Arsenal in the fourth round. Sunderland, meanwhile, returned to European football after 53 years with a 1-0 win against AZ Alkmaar in the Europa League. And rapper Macklemore has donated his £750,000 paycheck from Ed Sheeran's US tour to charities supporting Palestinian people. It's after he was dropped as a support act over comments he made about the conflict in Gaza. It prompted other support acts to quit too. From Sky News, I'm Stevie Shillinglaw.

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12: I'm bored. How much further?
13: We need to pop into Esso, then we're about 2 hours away.
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14: Anyone know any jokes?
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13: What do you call a dog that does magic? A labracadabrador. No? OK, why did the golfer bring two pairs of pants? In case he got a hole in one.
14: Oh, oh no.
13: Why do cows wear bells? Because their horns don't work.
12: Oh, that's terrible.
15: Enjoy the world's worst stand-up while sitting down. Esso. It's never just a journey.
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16: The top stories this hour. Princess Diana's brother has claimed the then Prince Charles told him his sister would be forgotten soon enough. Earl Spencer's written in a new memoir that the King made the comments during a row over Princes William and Harry walking behind their mother's coffin. In a statement, Buckingham Palace says the King understands grief can cloud reason and colour memory. Sky's royal correspondent is Laura Bundock.
17: The response from the palace certainly has echoes, I think, of that response we had from the late Queen when Meghan made allegations about someone within the royal household asking about the colour of Archie's skin. The Queen said recollections may vary.
15: Police have thanked the hundreds of volunteers who helped to search for a missing three-year-old boy in Suffolk. Noah Woods disappeared from a playground in Brantham on Tuesday. A body was found in a lake yesterday. The Bank of England's expected to hold interest rates later, and US rapper Macklemore's donating his paycheck from Ed Sheeran's tour to charities supporting Palestinian people. He was dropped as a support act over pro-Palestine comments he made on stage.
18: Now for the news across South and West Wales. A Carmarthenshire man has been banned from keeping animals for life for the poor treatment of two dogs. One had died, the other was severely underweight. Ricky James Kenneth Harrison from Drevach near Llandysil has admitted two animal welfare offences. More than £3 million is being spent on leisure centres across Neath Port Talbot. Plans include gym upgrades, a new Pilates studio at Aberavon, and two paddle courts at Neath. Pontydour Leisure Centre is also in line for a £2.1 million redevelopment. Passengers travelling between Bridgend and Cardiff are being warned the railway line will close this weekend. The first of three closures starts early on Saturday and runs till Monday. Some trains will be diverted, replacement buses will be running. And fancy a swim followed by a sauna? Well, that could soon be on the cards in Dale after planners approved a new seafront sauna. The timber-clad facility will be next to Dale Boatyard, with supporters saying it could attract visitors and give local business a boost.
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18: Any rain and cloud will clear, leaving a mostly dry but sunny day with highs of 17 Celsius. That's the latest. I'm Caroline Verdon.
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0: good, isn't it? That's brand new from Cat's Eye. It's called Animal. Bridge FM Radio Breakfast. Morning. Hope you are. So weather-wise today, we do have some rain in some places at times this morning. Hopefully, it's going to dry up this afternoon. Now, something local for you nice and early this morning, because if you're making plans for tomorrow night, Bridgend Male Choir have their concert coming up tomorrow evening. And we heard from Jason about it earlier this week. And because we're now almost here, it's almost Friday, I just wanted you to hear the details again. Here's Jason.
1: Hi Lee, great show. 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We look forward to seeing you there. Thank you.

0: Jonas Blue and Dakota, Fast Car, Bridge FM Radio Breakfast. So apparently Thursday is the new Friday. People start celebrating the weekend slightly earlier these days, according to research, even though they still have to work on a Friday. Yeah. Any excuse, I suppose. Lots happening this weekend. A lot happening in Porthcawl, actually, this weekend. Details soon. And you could be starting your weekend by winning £555,000. Details on how you can win that soon.
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9: A bit of surface water and spray around this morning, but so far on the Traffic Wales cameras, the M4 moving well in both directions. No delays for the A4063 between Tondi and Aberkenvig so far. The 4061 also looking okay, heading through Bryn Celyn. No problems for Bridgend Town Centre. Clear between the Bridgend Council Office lights and Knowlton Street lights, looking okay too, coming out of Broadlands onto the A48 and the A473 at Coychurch. That's also clear. That's the latest.
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0: Sarah in Coy Church listening this morning. She's told her smart speaker to play us. You can do that as well. If you've got Alexa, whatever you've got, smart speaker, ask it to play Bridge FM Radio. We will be there as if by magic. Sarah, thank you for listening. She says, enjoying the songs, getting ready for work. Any chance of playing a big song by Teddy Swims? Hopefully that's done it for you there. Bad Dreams on Bridge FM Radio Breakfast. The WhatsApp number, by the way, is 07740938500. You could be starting your weekend by winning this. Make me a
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0: So last week it was Jackie winning £500,000. You can imagine how surprised she was when she got that phone call last Friday to say, you've won £500,000, Jackie. She plans to take her house off the market and pay all off. My favourite reaction to the phone call recently still is Russell.
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0: So we've got £555,000 up for grabs on Friday. 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

0: It's Natasha Bedingfield and these words, Bridge FM Radio Breakfast. So yesterday we got an update from Chris Leishen, my mate from Kenfig Hill, and he works at the Sandfield Self-Help Foundation, who do incredible work supporting local people and families living with life-changing and life-limiting conditions. And if you missed it, this week Chris has been updating us from Borneo, where he's doing a trek. So this was the update he sent us yesterday morning.
1: Hi Lee, Chris here again with a Borneo trek update for you. The jungle's been an experience to say the least. The noises at night are pretty incredible, with the frogs, insects, spiders, centipedes and plenty of leeches on the way. Sleeping in the hammocks in the middle of the jungle is definitely something we won't forget. And tomorrow we're up about 6:30 to begin our next challenge, taking on Mount Kinabalu, around 4,100 metres. Everyone's super excited and ready for the next couple of days. It's going to be challenging, but we're up for it. Hopefully we'll be back in touch after we've all reached the summit, but I'd just like to say a massive thank you from everyone. It does mean a lot. Any donations we can receive would be fantastic. So we'll keep you updated and thank you for the support.
0: Cheers, Chris. I don't know if the leeches or the centipedes sound very nice to me, actually.

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3: Well, a fair bit of surface water and spray around this morning, but so far no major problems on the M4. Just looking at the traffic Wales cameras, it seems to be flowing fairly well. Also looking okay on the 4063, heading from Tondi down towards the Aberkenvig roundabout. The 4061 through Brincathay, and also coping fairly well so far this morning. It's looking okay into Bridge End Town Centre, clear between the Council Office lights and Knowlton Street. No delays out of Broadlands onto the A48. That's the latest.
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if you want to, stare if you want to, but I got to party. I'm up in the party, I'm glad that I got you, and it's alright. You got you a partner, and cut her.

0: New music from James Blunt on Bridge FM Radio Breakfast. There's Taste Like Summer. Doesn't look like summer this morning across Bridge End County Borough, does it? Some rain this morning, hopefully brightening up this afternoon. Fingers crossed. We'll get full rundown on the news and weather. You're waking up to it at 7 next. And also coming up after 7, I have a confession involving this radio show, my recycling and my next door neighbour. Oh, and my pyjamas. That is probably already more information than you required before 7 o'clock this morning, but stay here, it's very funny. I'll tell you more after the latest news update and weather at 7 next on Bridge. 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
20: The top stories this hour. Buckingham Palace says grief can cloud reason after claims the then Prince Charles told Princess Diana's brother she'd be forgotten soon enough following her death. Earl Spencer's written a new memoir alleging the comments were made during the arrangements for her funeral in 1997. Police in Suffolk say they've been overwhelmed by public support after they discovered the body of a child in their search for a missing boy. 3-year-old Noah Woods disappeared from a playground in Brantham on Tuesday. A body was found in a lake yesterday afternoon. Leslie Cherry is a member of Brantham Parish Council.
21: I think the village will take a while to respond and to come to terms with it. There's been a lot of people around all of the time searching, and I think there'll be time to take stock.
20: Economists predict the Bank of England will likely hold the base rate of interest at 3.75% later, and Prime Minister Andy Burnham welcomed a fellow Evertonian and Canadian counterpart, Mark Carney, to Merseyside last night to watch their 1-0 victory over Wolves in the EFL Cup.
22: Now for the news across South and West Wales. A Carmarthenshire man has been banned from keeping animals for life for the poor treatment of two dogs. One had died, the other was severely underweight. Ricky James Kenneth Harrison from Drevach near Llandysil has admitted two animal welfare offences. More than £3 million is being spent on leisure centres across Neath Port Talbot. Plans include gym upgrades, a new Pilates studio at Aberavon, and two paddle courts at Neath. Pontardawe Leisure Centre is also in line for a £2.1 million redevelopment. Passengers travelling between Bridgend and Cardiff are being warned the railway line will close this weekend. The first of three closures starts early on Saturday and runs till Monday. Some trains will be diverted. Replacement buses will be running. And fancy a swim followed by a sauna? Well, that could soon be on the cards in Dale after planners approved a new seafront sauna. The timber-clad facility will be next to Dale Boatyard, with supporters saying it could attract visitors and give local business a boost.
7: Weather.
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22: Any rain and cloud will clear, leaving a mostly dry but sunny day with highs of 17 Celsius. That's the latest. I'm Caroline Verdon.
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0: So apparently Thursday's the new Friday, so let's make it feel that way, shall we? Destiny's Child now. Here's Say My Name.

Yes and yes, if you're over me, Bridge FM Radio Breakfast Morning, Dukesy here. So here's a question for you. How long after waking up does your brain start giving you jobs? Because new research reckons the average person in the UK is juggling about six different tasks, reminders and responsibilities at one time. And apparently our brain gives us jobs as soon as we wake up in the morning. Here's a job for you then. I want you to choose which song you'd like to hear as the 5 to 9 song this morning. We do this 5 to 9, perfectly timed, just before you go into school or into work to get you in a good mood. So apparently, new research out, another set of new research says that Thursday is the new Friday. We treat Thursday very much like a Friday, even though we know we've got another day at work. So songs you might hear on a night out is the theme this morning. Which would you like to hear, the 80s song or the 90s song? So your 80s choice is this. Oh, you Eurasia, A Little Respect. Something to sing along to this morning. And dance along to if you want to. I won't tell anyone. Or would you rather this, the 90s song? Robin S. and Show Me Love. So if you're thinking, oh, I'd love to hear that one, or I'd like to hear that one, get your mobile phone out right now. You can WhatsApp me. It's 07740 938 500.

0: It's Ellie Goulding and Byrne, Bridge FM Radio Breakfast. So a bit of rain this morning across Bridge End County Borough. Hopefully drying off this afternoon with some brighter spells. I promised you a confession earlier. Yesterday morning, I'm here doing the radio show. Songs are playing. Suddenly I realise I haven't put my recycling out. And you might know, I do the radio show from my home studio. So, you know, if I have a thought like that and I'm playing three songs in a row, I can go and nip out and put my recycling out very quickly. So, got a couple of minutes yesterday morning. Out I go with the recycling in my pyjamas. I've just admitted I sometimes do the show in my pyjamas. Yes. And nearly walked straight into my next door neighbour, who is also outside, half asleep, in pyjamas, doing the same thing I was doing. And I thought, you know, you're genuinely good friends with your neighbours when you've reached the stage where neither of you even questions why you're standing outside your house at 7:30 in the morning dressed for bed. There was just that look of mutual acceptance. So there you go. You've now learned something about Bridge FM Radio Breakfast this morning. There are occasions when the man talking to you on the radio is wearing his pyjamas. Sorry. We'll get updates on the roads next and more big songs for Thursday breakfast at Bridge FM Radio. Benson Boone, and I'll play a big 80s song from Te Pau soon.
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5: So far this morning, things looking okay on the roads if you are heading out. The M4 on the traffic Wales camera is still moving well in both directions. Not too bad for the southbound side of the 4063, just north of Bridgend, between Tondi and Aberkenvig. The 4061, that's through Brinkethin, also coping well this morning. Bridgend Town Centre, things looking okay between the council office lights and Knowlton Street lights. No delays on Cowbridge Road, and looking okay too on Tremaine Road. That's the latest.
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0: So I promised you a massive 80s song. That is one of my favourites, Tapao and China in Your Hand on Bridge FM Radio Breakfast Morning. So if you missed my chat with the Mayor of Bridgend Town Council, Councillor Michelle Blundell-Humphreys yesterday, about the Open Bridgend event happening on Saturday in and around Bridgend. Lots of historic buildings opening themselves up so we can go inside and have a look and learn about our history. You can hear a clip from the Mayor of Bridgend Town Council very soon on Bridge FM Radio Breakfast. So we have your chance to win, get this, £555,000 tomorrow. 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
0: So if you'd like to win it, you need to get your mobile phone out right now. Jackie won £500,000 last week. Russ won recently as well. And I still love his reaction.
2: 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I'm just a bit gobsmacked.
0: I suppose we don't know how we're going to react, really. 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So lines close at 5 p.m. tomorrow. And Gemma Atkinson is making that call tomorrow evening. She could call you after five with that amazing news that you've won £555,000. Can you imagine? Can you imagine the kind of weekend you'd have? So, yeah, if you'd like your chance of winning this money, text PLAY to 65115 to get your number in the draw.
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When the crowd say bow, selector. 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

0: today. The odd bit of rain possible. We've had some already, but a bit more possible through the day, and also some bright sunny spells as well. Looking a bit nicer on the weekend. Something for Saturday now. So we were talking yesterday to the Mayor of Bridgend Town Council, Michelle Blundell Humphreys, about Open Bridgend. It's happening this Saturday from 10 until 4. Well, it's happening all day Saturday in different places. And basically, the chance to go inside some of Bridgend's historic buildings, churches and places you might not normally get a chance to go inside. So that's happening on Saturday. Carnegie House on Wyndham Street have got a very special exhibition of blue plaques, which is it's going to be really interesting. It's going to show some of the history of Bridgend and some of the history of people who've lived in Bridgend. And we caught up with Michelle yesterday. We live in an awesome area, don't we, Michelle?
1: We do. It's absolutely fantastic. And we are very, very lucky to have so many places that have got so much rich history.
0: We do see these blue plaques quite a lot around the town. There's going to be an exhibition of blue plaques and the reason they're on certain houses.
1: Right, well, the blue plaque scheme was introduced by Bridgend Town Council in 2019, and it recognises significant contributions made by made to the area and commemorate notable people, places and events. Anybody who's had a significant part of the history of Bridgend. But then there's also ones that are on buildings. So you've got the one that's on St. John's House, because it's the oldest residential building in Bridgend. There are two on Park Street. One is for Brian Lloyd, who sadly lost his life in HMS Urge. And then the other one is for William Evans, the Reverend.
0: So big thank you to Michelle, the Mayor of Bridgend Town Council, for coming on. She had a civic ceremony last weekend. So she's officially the Mayor of Bridgend Town now. So that's Open Bridgend, Saturday, 10 till 4. Places taking part, free to explore. You can find out more by doing a search for Open Bridgend online.
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6: traffic still coping well on the M4.

0: So far this morning, things not looking too bad on the Traffic Wales cameras. The 4063 between Tondi and Aberkenvig seems to be moving fairly well. No major issues yet for the 4061. They're just heading through Brincathian either. Into Bridgend, things moving fairly well on Rotary International Way. Clear between the Council Office lights and Knowlton Street lights. And no major delays yet coming out of Broadlands onto the A48. That's the latest.
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It's Mark Ronson, Miley Cyrus, and Nothing Breaks Like a Heart, Bridge FM Radio Breakfast. So we're doing the 5 to 9 song this morning, at 5 to 9, naturally. So it's designed basically to get you into work or school in a good mood, all right? So the theme today, it's always between an 80s and a 90s song. It's up to you which one I play. And the theme today is apparently Thursday's the new Friday. So a lot of us treat Thursday like a Friday, even though we know we've got work tomorrow. So the theme this morning is songs you might hear on a night out. Which one would you like to hear? This one. So would you like to hear Erasure Respect in full at 5 to 9 this morning? Or this one? So it's between Erasure Respect and Robin S. Show Me Love this morning. Which one would you like to hear in full? You can WhatsApp me now. It's 07740 938 500. Right, let's do some Take That on Bridge FM Radio Breakfast.

0: Thursday breakfast, Bridge FM radio. So Jaden Lee from Jen back on. Who, what, where this morning, 10 past 8. Different clue every weekday morning, 10 past 8, from our who, what, where person. And you just need to work out this morning what Jaden Lee does for a job. Bit more on this soon.
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5: The top stories this hour. Princess Diana's brother has claimed the then Prince Charles told him his sister would be forgotten soon enough. Earl Spencer's written in a new memoir that the King made the comments during a row over Princes William and Harry walking behind their mother's coffin. In a statement, Buckingham Palace says the King understands grief can cloud reason and colour memory. Sky's royal correspondent is Laura Bundock.
6: The response from the palace certainly has echoes, I think, of that response we had from the late Queen when Meghan made allegations about someone within the royal household asking about the colour of Archie's skin. The Queen said recollections may vary.
5: Police have thanked the hundreds of volunteers who helped to search for a missing three-year-old boy in Suffolk. Noah Woods disappeared from a playground in Brantham on Tuesday. A body was found in a lake yesterday. The Bank of England's widely expected to hold its interest rate at 3.75% later. And Sunderland have made a winning return to European football after 53 years away. A penalty secured their 1-0 victory over AZ Alkmaar in the Europa League last night.
7: Now for the news across South and West Wales. A Carmarthenshire man has been banned from keeping animals for life for the poor treatment of two dogs. One had died, the other was severely underweight. Ricky James Kenneth Harrison from Drevach near Llandysil has admitted two animal welfare offences. More than £3 million is being spent on leisure centres across Neath Port Talbot. Plans include gym upgrades, a new Pilates studio at Aberavon and two paddle courts at Neath. Pontardawe Leisure Centre is also in line for a £2.1 million redevelopment. Passengers travelling between Bridgend and Cardiff are being warned the railway line will close this weekend. The first of three closures starts early on Saturday and runs till Monday. Some trains will be diverted, replacement buses will be running. And fancy a swim followed by a sauna? Well, that could soon be on the cards in Dale after planners approved a new seafront sauna. The timber-clad facility will be next to Dale Boatyard, with supporters saying it could attract visitors and give local business a boost.
3: Weather.
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7: Any rain and cloud will clear, leaving a mostly dry but sunny day with highs of 17 Celsius. That's the latest. I'm Caroline Verdon.
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9: 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Right.

0: It's nice, isn't it? New from Stella Lefty. That one's called Boston. Bridge FM Radio Breakfast. Roads are looking good. We'll get the latest soon from Simon on Bridge. So 10 past eight almost. And that means time for who, what, where. So we do this every weekday morning, 10 past eight. Someone local on all week. Jaden Lee from Bridgend. And all this week we've been trying to work out what he does, where he works in Bridgend County Borough. So let's recap. See if we can solve this for you this morning. We know pile is significant. We're not a million miles in the grand scheme of things from the sea or junction 37 of the M4. He's told us he wears green at work. And somewhere you might go for food, clothing or just general groceries. Jaden, mate, you're almost giving it away. Let's get clue number four.
1: Hi Lee, it's Jaden Lee and I'm from Bridgend. Here's my biggest clue. I work in Pyle and there's a good chance plenty of people listening have seen me while doing their weekly food shop. If you're around Pyle, Kenfig Hill or Canerley, I reckon you should definitely be getting close now. Can you work out exactly where I work?
0: Where does Jaden work? Come on. You must know. 07740938500 is the WhatsApp number. Get that saved in your phone. 07740938500. If you want to show me how clever you are, there's no prize on this, but if you want to show me how clever you are, where does Jaden work? Come on, I'll give you a mention. Justin Timberlake now. Here's Rock Your Body.

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1: It's Olivia Rodrigo, good for you. Bridge FM Radio Breakfast. Simon's got the latest on the road soon, so Jaden's causing a bit of a problem. Jaden Lee's on Who, What, Where this week, and people are going crazy because they can't work it out. But I think that clue that Jaden's just given it 10 past 8, he's given it away. My mate Ryan, morning Ryan, text saying he's been in traffic this morning and he's been thinking, trying to work out what Jaden does for a job. Sorry if it's got to you. So if you just missed the clue, here's a recap, right? So we know it's significant to Pyle, not a million miles from the sea or junction 37 of the M4, and he wears green at work. And you can go there for food, clothing, or just general groceries. Come on, that's giving it away. We'll find out tomorrow at 10 past 8 where Jaden Lee from Bridgend works, all right? We'll do the reveal 10 past 8 tomorrow. Have you entered for this yet? Make me a
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20: Well, the M4 still seems to be coping fairly well this morning. No delays on the traffic Wales cameras. A little busy on the A4232, just heading up towards Junction 33 at Cardiff Western Services. It's a little slow too on the 4061 in both directions through Brinkethin. Not too bad though, heading between Tondee and Aberkenvig. And things looking okay for Bridgend Town Centre too. A little slow inbound on Tondee Road, just past the Brewery Field, but no major issues. And the Town Centre also moving well. That's the latest.
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0: Sheeran and Sapphire, Bridge FM Radio. So a week today, officially, the Elvis Festival starts, yeah?
1: It's September in Porthcawl, and that can only mean one thing. Elvis is in the building. More than one building, in fact, as well as several beer tents. Because this is the Porthcawl Elvis Festival, the biggest event of its kind in the world.
0: So that was last year's Elvis Festival, and this was the reaction from people on the seafront.
2: It's really good. Dad was warning us about how much Elvis there was, but I wasn't quite expecting the amount.
3: It's good fun. Lots of people.
0: So the Elvis Festival starts a week today officially, and then it's across the weekend. Loads going on, and I'm sure lots of people heading to Porthcawl. It's crazy how far people travel for the Elvis Festival. We get people from all over the world coming to Bridgend County Borough. So we'll have more on the Elvis Festival next week. This weekend in Porthcawl, Porthcawl Museum have their World War II Day on Saturday. So it's in the museum on John Street, 11 till 3. They've got costume guides, reenactments and special activities through the day. If you want to find out more, you can find Porthcawl Museum on Facebook. They've got full details of this event on their Facebook page. Right, stay here. 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

0: Even though I can't get you out of my head, Bridge FM Radio Breakfast, that is the perfect Thursday morning song, isn't it? And more songs like that, by the way, from 7 this evening. Wyn Evans is back on. So Wyn is here every weekday from 7 p.m. with his happy hour at Bridge FM Radio. The whole idea is that he ends your day in complete happiness. Honestly, he's addictive. And so the songs he plays as well. So he's looking for your little wins as well, your little wins in life. You know, the things that have made you smile. 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He's on tonight from 7, right? Let's catch up with Joanne from KJ Herbert Insurance in Bridgend. She's been keeping us updated on the Welsh Transplant football team. And there's a personal connection here as well. Joanne sponsored one of the players to go, and her husband also sponsored her nephew, who had kidney transplant 9 years ago. So understandably, this means an awful lot to them. Joanne sent another update this morning. The team have done very well by the sounds of it.
1: 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It's Joanne Thomas from KJ Herbert Insurance.

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10: Slow traffic in both directions heading past Bridge End College, and looking slow as well between the Bridge End Council Office traffic lights and the Knowlton Street traffic lights. Also slow inbound on Rotary International Way. M4, that's not looking too bad at the moment. Picking up, however, on the southbound side of the 4063, just heading from Tondi down towards the Abbot Kenvig roundabout, and busy but moving in both directions on the 4061 around Brinkethin this morning. That's the latest.
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Hi, love. Bridge FM Radio Breakfast. Morning. So, morning, Lee. Could you wish our little boy, Alfie, a very happy 6th birthday this morning? He's listening while he gets ready for school. Love from Mum, Dad, and his big sister, Evie. Happy birthday, Alfie. You can WhatsApp me if you want this morning, too. It's 07740938500. That's our WhatsApp number if you want to get in touch. Right, earlier on, we were asking you to vote for your favourite song on the 5 to 9 song this morning. It's always an 80s versus a 90s song. So apparently Thursday's the new Friday. So apparently we live Thursdays like Fridays these days, even though we've got one more day to work and we know that we have. So I thought, you know, two songs that you might hear on a night out. So, what are you going for? Erasure, A Little Respect this morning. Or did you fancy the 90s song this morning? Robin S, Show Me Love. Cheers to Claire. Ian as well, who says, got day off today, loving the songs. I've got lots of work to do in the garden today. If you want to come and do mine as well. But most votes this morning for this one. So we've got the 90s song as the 5 to 9 song this morning. Is Robin S and Show Me Love on Bridge.

0: sounding awesome this morning. That's Thursday's choice on the 5 to 9 song, Robin S and Show Me Love. And don't forget, more songs like that to launch your weekend tomorrow evening. 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
15: The top stories this hour. Buckingham Palace says grief can cloud reason after claims the then Prince Charles told Princess Diana's brother she'd be forgotten soon enough following her death. Earl Spencer's written a new memoir alleging the comments were made during the arrangements for Diana's funeral in 1997. Police in Suffolk say they've been overwhelmed by public support after they discovered the body of a child in their search for a missing boy. 3-year-old Noah Woods disappeared from a playground in Brantham on Tuesday. A body was found in a lake yesterday afternoon. Leslie Cherry is a member of Brantham Parish Council.
16: I think the village will take a while to respond and to come to terms with it. There's been a lot of people around all of the time searching, and I think there'll be time to take stock.
15: Economists predict the Bank of England will likely hold the base rate of interest at 3.75% later, and Prime Minister Andy Burnham welcomed a fellow Evertonian and Canadian counterpart Mark Carney to Merseyside last night to watch their 1-0 victory over Wolves in the EFL Cup.
17: Now for the news across South and West Wales. A Carmarthenshire man has been banned from keeping animals for life for the poor treatment of two dogs. One had died, the other was severely underweight. Ricky James Kenneth Harrison from Drevach near Llandysil has admitted two animal welfare offences. More than £3 million is being spent on leisure centres across Neath Port Talbot. Plans include gym upgrades, a new Pilates studio at Aberavon and two paddle courts at Neath. Montadawi Leisure Centre is also in line for a £2.1 million redevelopment. Passengers travelling between Bridgend and Cardiff are being warned the railway line will close this weekend. The first of three closures starts early on Saturday and runs till Monday. Some trains will be diverted, replacement buses will be running. And fancy a swim followed by a sauna? Well, that could soon be on the card in Dale after planners approved a new seafront sauna. The timber-clad facility will be next to Dale Boatyard, with supporters saying it could attract visitors and give local business a boost.
18: Weather.
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17: Any rain and cloud will clear, leaving a mostly dry but sunny day with highs of 17 Celsius. That's the latest. I'm Caroline Verdon.
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0: Peter Ora, your song on Bridge FM Radio Breakfast. As it's Thursday, it's Friday tomorrow. That means Jukesy's Little Star is back. So every Friday, 8:40, we hear from a young person from Bridgend County Borough, and we have a chat with them. So if you'd like your little one to be part of Jukesy's Little Star, maybe a star in a couple of weeks' time, you can get in touch. 07740938500 is our WhatsApp number, or find us on Facebook. 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And last week's little star was Sully, and Sully is a massive, massive Halloween fan. Have you decided what you're going to dress as this year yet?
1: Yeah, one of those blow-up things.
0: Oh, the costume, it's got like an air in it, and it makes you look really... Yeah, I know what you mean. So what's better out of these two then, Sully? Halloween sweets, which you get on Halloween, or Christmas presents? Which would you prefer?
1: Halloween sweets.
0: You'd rather Halloween sweets than Christmas presents? But what are you looking forward to on Halloween the most this year?
1: All the costumes and the candy.
0: Oh, bless him. Sully from Bracklow was Jukesy's Little Star last week. If you'd like your little one to be Jukesy's Little Star soon, WhatsApp number again, 07740 938 500.

0: Katy Perry and Raw, Bridge FM Radio Breakfast, staying pretty overcast across Bridge End County Borough today. The odd bit of rain possible still this afternoon and mixed with some sunshine as well. Can't make its mind up at the moment, can it? From 10 this morning at Bridge, the top 10 at 10 is back. Your first slightly tenuous clue this morning. So we're going back to a time when going online involved your computer making this noise. Do you remember that noise? So if somebody picked up the house phone while you were on the internet, there could be trouble. Yeah. I always remember being on the internet for like an hour and then the phone ringing straight afterwards and my mum shouting up the phone, "Have you been on the internet? Your auntie Pat's been trying to phone." Yeah. And so we go back to the year that that sound was, well, everyone knew what that sound was. So yeah, we just need to work out the year from 10. I'll play 10 songs from that mystery year. Right, stay here next on Bridge. Sabrina Carpenter and a big song from Prince.
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0: 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This is Lee Dukes here with you every weekday morning, waking you up. And don't forget, just after me, Phil Hoyles from 11, All the Songs You Need While You Work. Shani, and the lovely Shani's back on Drive Time from 3 this afternoon, getting you home. And then from 7 every weekday evening, the home of Wyn Evans on the Wyn Evans Happy Hour at Bridge FM Radio. We're also the station that wants to give you £555,000 tomorrow. 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
0: So I had a message in from Sean Davis, who's in Pencoy, saying £555,000. 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I'm sure it would involve a holiday if you won this money. Jackie won £500,000 last week. 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Oh yes, I won £555,000. 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

0: 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Ask your smart speaker to play us as well. Now, here's a question for you. Do you belong to one of those neighbourhood Facebook or WhatsApp groups? Because they are one of my favourite corners of the internet at the moment. They're useful, genuinely useful, and then occasionally someone posts something so specific that you wonder how the rest of us survived without knowing it, yeah? So I've trawled through some of the local neighbourhood groups on Facebook. I'm not saying which ones, but I found three really funny posts that people have put up. So these are actually from community hubs on Facebook around Bridge End County Borough. So in at number three, does anybody know whose cat this is? He's been sitting on my garden wall for 20 minutes and he looks judgmental. Number two, to whoever keeps moving my wheelie bin 6 inches to the left, please stop. I have my reasons. And number one, this is the one that I found that made me absolutely, well, I nearly spat my coffee out when I read it. Does anyone know why there's a man dressed as a pirate walking towards Tesco? Not concerned, just curious. Did anyone find out why there was a man dressed like a pirate walking towards Tesco? I don't know what Tesco. I never saw him, did you? Yeah. So, keep an eye out. There's some really funny posts on our community hubs.
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0: New music from Shakira and Burna Boy, that's Die Die. In Wales, of course, that sounds less like a song title and more like someone shouting across the pub for two blokes named David. Right then, top 10 of 10 on the way soon. 10 songs, one mystery year, and all you need to do is work out the year. Got a load of clues for you. It's a brilliant one this morning. So let's see if you can work it out. 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
8: 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I'm celebrating finding my glasses. So what more could you want? Put the kettle on, pop a cork, and listen to the show. With our friends at Nathaniel Cars in Bridgend, Cardiff, Cwmbran and Swansea. It's the happy

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8: The top stories this hour. Buckingham Palace is pushing back hard on allegations in a new book from the brother of the late Princess Diana. Earl Spencer claims that just days after his sister died in 1997, the now king told him, "Rest assured, we'll forget her soon enough." A spokesperson for His Majesty says the pain of grief can cloud reason, affect judgment and colour memory. Jenny Bonds, a former royal correspondent.
9: If they just let that lie, then that's what the vast majority of the public would believe. I think they did have to counter, because recollections clearly here do vary, and recollections here are varying with bells on.
8: Police have thanked the hundreds of volunteers who helped to search for a missing three-year-old boy in Suffolk. Noah Woods disappeared from a playground in Brantham on Tuesday. A body was found in a lake yesterday. The Bank of England's widely expected to hold its interest rate at 3.75% later, and Sunderland have made a winning return to European football after 53 years away. A penalty secured their 1-0 victory over AZ Alkmaar in the Europa League last night.
10: Now for the news across South and West Wales. A Carmarthenshire man has been banned from keeping animals for life for the poor treatment of two dogs. One had died, the other was severely underweight. Ricky James Kenneth Harrison from Drevach near Llandysil has admitted two animal welfare offences. More than £3 million is being spent on leisure centres across Neath Port Talbot. Plans include gym upgrades, a new Pilates studio at Aberavon, and two paddle courts at Neath. Pontardawe Leisure Centre is also in line for a £2.1 million redevelopment. Passengers travelling between Bridgend and Cardiff are being warned the railway line will close this weekend. The first of three closures starts early on Saturday and runs till Monday. Some trains will be diverted, replacement buses will be running. And fancy a swim followed by a sauna? Well, that could soon be on the cards in Dale after planners approved a new seafront sauna. The timber-clad facility will be next to Dale Boatyard, with supporters saying it could attract visitors and give local business a boost.
3: Weather.
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10: Any rain and cloud will clear, leaving a mostly dry but sunny day with highs of 17 Celsius. That's the latest. I'm Caroline Verdon.
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11: 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Can you guess the year? Let's start with Jennifer Page in Crush this morning.

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0: Spice Girls and Stop. Also Another Level, Be Alone No More, Jennifer Page, Crush. First three songs on the top 10 at 10. Have you worked out which year this is yet? Any idea?
2: Watching British quiz show history. For the first time on UK TV, we have a top prize available of £1 million, and it could be won here tonight. No tricks, no traps. Contestants will leave the studio tonight with big cash prizes, and if they have the skill and nerve, someone could leave here a millionaire. Join us now for Who Wants to Be a Millionaire?
0: So recognise that. Chris Tarrant and Who Wants to Be a Millionaire was huge on TV. Brand new TV show in our mystery year. First appeared on ITV, HTV in September. So this time of year, actually. And the whole country was asking each other, is that your final answer? And if you fancy going out instead in this year, an average cinema ticket, get this, would have set you back £3.71 to go to the cinema in this year. Imagine that now. So, yeah. Which year we take you back to? This song was big from U2, His Sweetest Thing, on Bridge FM Radio's

0: Ray of Lights on the top 10 at 10. Bridge FM Radio, loving this morning. Don't forget, we do every weekday morning at 10. 10 songs, one mystery year. So Madonna, Ray of Light, U2, Sweetest Thing as well.
1: Oh, my British chums, it is impossible to eat this round trees, intensely fruity fruit pastel lolly with the British stiff upper lip. I have tried, look, it doesn't work. So I lit it like the full-blooded Frenchman that I am. An intensely fruity experience on a very British stick.
0: Do you remember that TV advert? Probably a little blast from the past there. Roundtree's Ice Lolly advert from our mystery year. I remember that really well. And here's another everyday price clue. So an 800-gram sliced white loaf of bread would have cost you 51 pence in this year. And we probably moaned that it cost too much then as well, didn't we? Meanwhile, at the cinema in this year, you could have gone to see Saving Private Ryan, Armageddon, Godzilla, Sliding Doors, Lock, Stock and Two Smoking Barrels was out as well. And another very famous film that I'll let you hear in a moment. All right, stay here. Another clue for you soon. Also going to play you music from Faith Hill. And Eagle Eye Cherry was in the charts with Safe Tonight in this year. That's on the way next on Bridge FM Radio.
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0: Jamiroquai, Deeper Underground. Also, Faith Hill, This Kiss. Eagle Eye Cherry, Safe Tonight from our mystery year on the top 10 at 10. So, let's do a clip from a big film that was at cinemas in this year.
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0: It's one of my favourites. Jim Carrey there in The Truman Show, another film released in our mystery year. And here's one that will hurt quite a lot. Average price of a pint of beer, £1.61 in this year. Back to films. In our mystery year, something happened at Junction 36 of the M4 that you'll remember, might remember if you were around. MacArthur Glen Designer Outlet. Bridgend opened its doors, so you might have gone to cinema there for the first time, or gone shopping. MacArthur Glen, The Pines, opened in which year? Two more songs to go, then we'll reveal the year on Bridge FM Top 10 at 10.
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0: Kelly Piper. Because you want to. Because we want to. Yeah, that was a big hit for her. In which year? 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
0: Also played Will Smith getting cheeky with it. Sounded amazing this morning, didn't it? Who Wants to Be a Millionaire arrived on ITV. The Truman Show was at cinemas. Regent Designer Outlet, MacArthur Glen, The Pines opened in this year. Which year were you going for? Definitely a 90s year. Wasn't 96 and it wasn't 94. It was 1998 this morning, 28 years ago. Although I'm still struggling to get past the thought that pint beer cost £1.61 in 1998. That's, what do we pay? It's over a fiver. It's close to tenner these days, isn't it?

0: That's the new song from The Script. It's called The Crowd Was Singing Wonderwall. Bridge FM Radio. Cheers for listening. My name's Lee Dukes. We'll do Friday morning tomorrow together, shall we? Layla is on Dukesy's Little Star at 8:40. And loads more to do tomorrow morning as well. Hope you can join us. Stay here then. Phil Hoyles, Through Your Working Day. And he's got a big song from Janet Jackson. And a reminder what you need to do. Time's running out. If you'd like to win £555,000 with us tomorrow, stay here. Phil next.
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20: The top stories this hour. Buckingham Palace says grief can cloud reason after allegations made by Princess Diana's brother in a new memoir. Earl Spencer claims the king said, "We'll forget her soon enough," just days after Diana died in 1997. Royal journalist India McTaggart says it's unusual to get a statement from the palace.
21: Buckingham Palace knew they had to respond swiftly and make an exception. And I know it was an exception because I've asked many times for comments on various books and they never give any. And as they said in their statement, as a matter of principle, they do not comment on books, but I think they understood the seriousness of these allegations.
20: Meanwhile, the king will tell AI company bosses later they need to reassure people they won't lose control of their lives to autonomous agents. He's hosting a summit involving some of the biggest players in the sector. A life-extending breast cancer drug called Enhertu is now available on the NHS in England 2 years after being rejected over its cost. And Chelsea chairman Todd Bowley will leave the football club after agreeing to sell his stake to co-owners Clearlake Capital.
22: Now for the news across South and West Wales. A man from Carmarthenshire has been banned from keeping animals for life after two dogs in his care were found in poor condition. One had died from starvation, the other was severely underweight. Ricky James Kenneth Harrison from Drevach near Llandyssil was also given a 1-year suspended prison sentence. Neathport Talbot Council's investing £3.3 million in its leisure centres. Aberavon, Neath, Pontardawe and Glynneath could all see improvements. Plans include new gym facilities, a Pilates studio and paddle courts. The first of three weekend railway closures between Bridgend and Cardiff begins on Saturday. The line will close from the early hours of Saturday until Monday morning, with essential work taking place. Passengers are being told to check journey times and allow for extra time. And if a chilli dip followed by a nice warm sauna sounds like your idea of fun, then there's good news from Dale. Plans for a new seafront sauna have been approved. Local businesses say it could encourage more people to visit the village and to spend time there.
0: Weather.
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22: Mainly dry with only a slim chance of the odd shower. Sunny but breezy with highs of 17 Celsius. That's the latest. I'm Caroline Verdon.
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23: Good morning. It's 3 o'clock this afternoon. How are we finding you on this Thursday morning? Great music playing on the show today then, including Dermot Kennedy and Cat's Eye very soon after we start the show.

0: Good morning, it's Cat's Eye, it's Animal, and before that, Dermot Kennedy and Kiss Me and Janet Jackson together again. How are you this morning? The weather is not too shabby. It's all right, isn't it? Sunshine this morning. Maybe some rain this afternoon, but it's not going to last. Nice quick showers is what's called for today. If you fancy getting in touch, 07740938500 is your number on WhatsApp today. Just checking what's happening with your showbiz, and Bob the Builder is making a surprise return after 15 years, which is making a lot of people very happy, but apparently he's gone woke. So make of that what you will. And also, fresh clue appears to confirm the identity of the new James Bond, making showbiz news today. There's been months of hints, but I was reading last night different showbiz outlets, and they seem to, and I use this term very loosely, they seem to confirm who the new actor playing James Bond is. Now, the thing is, the two different stories I read are confirming two different people. So are any of them right? Are either of them, or could it be someone different? We shall wait and see, but we're expecting an announcement, hopefully very soon. Make me a
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0: 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It's Phil Hoyles until 3 o'clock today. Sending a massive birthday shout out to Dave in Brackley today, who turns 40. His wife Kelly called in to say he's officially ancient now, but we think he's just getting started. We'll get a song on for you, Dave, very soon. Happy birthday, mate.
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0: It's Taylor Swift, I Knew It, I Knew You, on the show this morning. It's Phil Hoyles. It's Thursday, the 17th of September. It's International Country Music Day today. Who doesn't love some country music? We'll get some on, at least inspired by country music, on the show a little later. If you're celebrating your birthday, happy birthday. Des Lynam, the legend, is celebrating today. He's 84 years of age. Damon Hill is also celebrating a birthday as he turns 66. I didn't think he was that old. Baz Luhrmann is celebrating his birthday today as he turns 64. And Anastasia is celebrating as she turns 58. On the day that in 1983, Paul Young scored his first UK number one album with No Parley. On this very day, maybe we'll play a track from that a little later as well. We got Nelly Furtado and Promiscuous on the way.
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0: 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Playing Ella Langley and the brilliant She's in Texas. 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
7: The top stories this hour. Senior royals are expected to carry out their engagements today despite a claim made in a new book by Princess Diana's brother. Earl Spencer says that in the days after his sister's death in 1997, the then Prince Charles told him she would be forgotten soon enough. Buckingham Palace has cast doubt on the recollection, though, saying grief can cloud reason, affect judgment and colour memory. Jack Royston from Newsweek says the unusually direct palace response is significant.
8: The royal family has been on the record to journalists for years, dating back decades, that they never respond to books, and they didn't respond to Prince Harry's, but they have chosen to respond to this, and they have basically poured a lot of fuel on the fire.
7: Meanwhile, King Charles is hosting a meeting of artificial intelligence bosses and will say the technology is deeply concerning. We're finding out this lunchtime if there'll be a change to interest rates. Economists expect the Bank of England to keep the current figure of 3.75% the same. And tennis player Joe Salisbury's announced his retirement from the sport.
9: Now for the news across South and West Wales. A man from Carmarthenshire has been banned from keeping animals for life after two dogs in his care were found in poor condition. One had died from starvation, the other was severely underweight. Ricky James Kenneth Harrison from Drevach near Llandyssil was also given a one-year suspended prison sentence. Neath Port Talbot Council's investing £3.3 million in its leisure centres. Aberavon, Neath, Pontardawe and Glynneath could all see improvements. Plans include new gym facilities, a Pilates studio and paddle courts. The first of three weekend railway closures between Bridgend and Cardiff begins on Saturday. The line will close from the early hours of Saturday until Monday morning, with essential work taking place. Passengers are being told to check journey times and allow for extra time. And if a chilli dip followed by a nice warm sauna sounds like your idea of fun, then there's good news from Dale. Plans for a new seafront sauna have been approved. Local businesses say it could encourage more people to visit the village and to spend time there.
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9: Mainly dry with only a slim chance of the odd shower. Sunny but breezy with highs of 17 Celsius. That's the latest. I'm Caroline Verdon.
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0: It's Ray, it's Where Is My Husband, and before that on the show today, Maroon 5 and Christina Aguilera.
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0: So for today then, a new study suggests that many of us are suffering from what's being called too many tab syndrome. It's with our brains becoming just as cluttered as our laptops. Researchers say we are constantly juggling emails and messages and apps and social media and endless to-do lists, leaving us feel mentally overloaded. And apparently it's not just what's on our screens. Many of us are carrying around a mental list of things that we need to remember, places we need to be, people we need to reply to, and jobs we just keep meaning to get done. It's no wonder so many of us walk into a room and instantly forget why we walked in there, or pick up the phone only to stare at it wondering what we were about to do. Coming through with some song suggestions today, Sugar Babes, Overload, great, really appropriate. Queen and Bowie, Under Pressure, ELO and Confusion, The Smiths and Panic, Marvin Gaye, What's Going On, and for Kelly and Wenarloth today, this song from Spice Girls, It's Too Much, as your topical tune.

0: Thursday, it's Spice Girls and Too Much. We'll open up the phone lines again tomorrow for you to choose tomorrow's top call tune. Music still to play on the show for you today. Dua Lipa and The Cure in just a bit.
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3: Hate to give the satisfaction asking how you're doing now. 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I loved you truly.

0: 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I've got to say a massive shout out to Mark and the crew from Abergavenny who are travelling down to Bridgend this afternoon for a meeting today. Have a great time. 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

0: afternoon. It's Phil through till 3 o'clock today. If you're off to see Cooper the musical at Swansea Grand, have a brilliant time. That's there for the next couple of days. And Cue the Music, and that's the letter Q, a James Bond concert spectacular is going to be happening at Swansea Grand. If you love the music of John Barry, that is going to be amazing, isn't it? If you've got something happening soon, drop me a line, let me know the details, and we could be talking about that on the show very soon. 07740 938 500. Music on the way then from Mimi Webb.
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0: Birthday Love. It's Lewis Capaldi. 07740938500 on WhatsApp. So making news in the papers today, forget the dad bod. It seems that having a dad face can be attractive to women too. It's just an aging thing, obviously, isn't it? And also a retired nurse becomes the oldest person to do a loop the loop as she wing walks at over 90, 97 years of age, and she's wing walking. Oh, could never do that. Right, music coming up on the show then after your latest news on DAB Digital Radio. 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
16: The top stories this hour. The Bank of England's decided to keep the base rate of interest unchanged at 3.75%. That's despite inflation in the UK rising to 3.1% yesterday. A life-extending breast cancer drug called Enhertu is now available on the NHS in England. 2 years ago, it was rejected over its cost. Buckingham Palace says grief can cloud reason after allegations made by Princess Diana's brother in a new memoir. Earl Spencer claims the King said we'll forget her soon enough, just days after Diana died in 1997. Royal journalist India McTaggart said it's unusual to get a palace statement.
17: Buckingham Palace knew they had to respond swiftly and make an exception. And I know it was an exception because I've asked many times for comments on various books and they never give any. And as they said in their statement, as a matter of principle, they do not comment on books. But I think they understood the seriousness of these allegations.
16: Meanwhile, at a summit, the King will tell AI company bosses they need to reassure people they won't lose control of their lives to autonomous agents.
18: Now for the news across South and West Wales. A man from Carmarthenshire has been banned from keeping animals for life after two dogs in his care were found in poor condition. One had died from starvation, the other was severely underweight. Ricky James Kenneth Harrison from Drevach near Llandyssil was also given a one-year suspended prison sentence. Neathport Albert Council's investing £3.3 million in its leisure centres. Aberavon, Neath, Pontardawe and Glynneath could all see improvements. Plans include new gym facilities, a Pilates studio and paddle courts. The first of three weekend railway closures between Bridgend and Cardiff begins on Saturday. The line will close from the early hours of Saturday until Monday morning, with essential work taking place. Passengers are being told to check journey times and allow for extra time. And if a chilli dip followed by a nice warm sauna sounds like your idea of fun, then there's good news from Dale. Plans for a new seafront sauna have been approved. Local businesses say it could encourage more people to visit the village and to spend time there.
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18: Mainly dry with only a slim chance of the odd shower. Sunny but breezy with highs of 17 Celsius. That's the latest. I'm Caroline Verdon.
0: 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With Toxic, it's Britney Spears.

0: So he's bagged himself another number one album. Yeah, the lead single from it is Fever Dream. Alex Warren on the show today. So some stuff happening kind of localish to the area today. Abergavenny Food Festival is happening. It's in full swing at the moment and will be for the next couple of days. It's the premier food gathering in Monmouthshire. There's top chefs, artisan markets, all sorts of things happening up there if you fancy heading towards the weekend. Also, Cabridge Music Festival is happening as well. It's a 10-day celebration in South Wales featuring classical, jazz and folk performances. And also, of course, it's the Wales International Film Festival as well, featuring screenings and directors and shorts right across the nation, really, today, right across Wales. All happening. Right, if you got something happening soon, drop me a line, let me know the details, and we too could be talking about that shortly. Make me a
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0: So, how do you fancy being a winner ahead of the weekend? 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

0: It's Bridge FM Radio. It's Phil through till three. Weather-wise, it's not going to be too bad. Mainly sunny this afternoon into this evening. Maybe the chance of the odd shower, but nothing too much to worry about today.
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0: 12 through till 3 o'clock today. So the London Fashion Week is starting today. Also, got the Great British Bake Off returning to TV screens next week. We've got Strictly, of course, on the weekend. And a new series of Celebrity Traitors starts on the 1st of October. That's now been confirmed and locked in. Can't wait for that. It's going to be such a good show, isn't it? Right, Travis, Why Does It Always Rain on Me is on the way shortly. We're on FM, on DAB, digital radio, online at the Nation Player, and your smart speaker too. 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
11: The top stories this hour. The Bank of England has kept interest rates unchanged at 3.75% for the sixth month in a row. It comes despite inflation rising to 3.1%. Two Britons are among three people killed after a light aircraft crashed into a mountainside in the Swiss Alps. The plane came down on Tuesday afternoon, with Swiss investigators now working to establish the cause. The King's meeting top tech bosses to discuss artificial intelligence this afternoon. He's acknowledged it could be used in potentially catastrophic ways, but has also pointed to its positives. His engagements follow an unprecedented pushback from Buckingham Palace over comments he's alleged to have made about Princess Diana. The palace has questioned Earl Spencer's recollection in his recent memoir, saying grief can affect judgment and also memory. And Ireland won't be taking part in next year's Eurovision. Broadcaster RTE says it will continue its boycott of the song contest because of what it calls the appalling and ongoing loss of lives in Gaza.
12: Now for the news across South and West Wales. A man from Carmarthenshire has been banned from keeping animals for life after two dogs in his care were found in poor condition. One had died from starvation, the other was severely underweight. Ricky James Kenneth Harrison from Drevach near Llandyssil was also given a 1-year suspended prison sentence. Neathport Albert Council's investing £3.3 million in its leisure centres. Aberavon, Neath, Pontardawe and Glynneath could all see improvements. Plans include new gym facilities, a Pilates studio and paddle courts. The first of three weekend railway closures between Bridgend and Cardiff begins on Saturday. The line will close from the early hours of Saturday until Monday morning, with essential work taking place. Passengers are being told to check journey times and allow for extra time. And if a chilli dip followed by a nice warm sauna sounds like your idea of fun, then there's good news from Dale. Plans for a new seafront sauna have been approved. Local businesses say it could encourage more people to visit the village and to spend time there.
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12: Mainly dry with only a slim chance of the odd shower. Sunny but breezy with highs of 17 Celsius. That's the latest. I'm Caroline Verdon.
0: Right, music coming up on the show, surely from Harry Styles.

0: It's Sugar Babes and Round Round. Before that, Harry Styles and American Girls and Blow Me One Last Kiss. It's Pink on the show today. So making news in the papers, the humble pickled onion is enjoying a bit of a revival at the moment as Britain's appetite for pickles grows. It's a bit random, isn't it? Whether it's to do with more people enjoying a salad over the summer months or something, I don't know, but who doesn't love a pickle? And also making news today, a magazine has been returned to a library 132 years overdue. And usually at points like this, the late fees are kind of abolished, right? They're scrapped and say, don't worry, it's just lovely to have it back in our possession. It appears that it's not happening this time around, because the overdue fee is still standing, and it stands at the moment at £8,950. Oh, that's a late fee and a half, isn't it? Drop us a line. Let us know if you've left anything overdue. Maybe a movie from Blockbuster back in the day. Or maybe it is a library book. Drop me a line. 07740938500. Right, music coming up on the show for you in the next 15. We've got Shawn Mendes. Make me a
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0: So how do you fancy being a winner ahead of the weekend? 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

0: 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It's Phil Hoyles with you through till three. Shani after three. And don't forget, Lee Dukes is back on Breakfast at Bridge FM tomorrow morning from six.
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0: Owen, I just can't wait for Christmas. It's always on my mind.
1: Is that because you love spending time with loved ones?
0: 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All with a two-course festive carvery and DJ till late.
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0: It's Justin Timberlake, it's Cry Me a River and Bruno Mars, I Just Might. It's Phil Hoyles, right through till 3 o'clock. Shani after three today. Don't forget the Big Five question after 5 o'clock. So a retired nurse becomes the oldest person ever to do a loop-the-loop. You might be thinking, well, how old is she? She's 97. 97, and she's stuck on top of a plane. And also making news at the moment, gutted Brits admit that they never thanked their mentors who inspired their dream careers. If you do get a chance to say thank you to someone for something today, then let's do that on this Thursday. 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

0: great tunes all of the time. It's Phil Hoyles. That is it for the show today then. Stand by. Shani is on the way in just a moment. Don't forget that big five question after 5 o'clock today. I'll be back on the show tomorrow after breakfast at 11 as we get you ready for the weekend. Stand by. Your latest news is coming up. Have a brilliant rest of your day. Your news is next.
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7: The top stories at this hour. The King has warned AI could be used in potentially catastrophic ways as he acknowledged developers' recent concerns about its ability to take life.
8: There seems urgency in adequately considering the existential dangers of such technologies falling into the wrong hands. Surely then we need sufficient means of control before it is all too late.
7: His Majesty's addressed tech bosses at a summit at Dumfries House in Ayrshire while describing the darker capacities of artificial intelligence. He also pointed to its positives. The father of a three-year-old who was found dead following a huge search in Suffolk has described him as the sweetest and most innocent little boy. Noah Woods became separated from a relative after visiting a playground in Brantham. 1,300 members of the public tried to help find him. And the Bank of England's kept the cost of borrowing on hold despite yesterday's rise in inflation. The base rate remains at 3.75%.
9: Now for the news across South and West Wales. A Carmarthenshire man has been sentenced after two dogs in his care were found severely underweight, with one later found dead. Ricky James Kenneth Harrison from Dravac near Llan Dishil pleaded guilty to two animal welfare offences. He's been given a suspended sentence and banned from keeping animals for life. Leisure centres across Neath Port Talbot are set for £3.3 million of improvements. Aberavon could get a new Pilates studio, while Neath could get two paddle courts. Pontardawe Leisure Centre is also being considered for a £2 million redevelopment. Rail passengers in Bridgend are being urged to plan ahead as the railway to Cardiff closes this weekend. The line will be shut from early Saturday until Monday morning for track and maintenance work. Two further weekend closures are planned over the coming weeks. And fancy braving the sea and then warming up in a sauna? A new facility is coming to the seafront at Dale after planners gave it the go-ahead.
6: Weather.
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9: A mixture of sunshine and showers heading into the early evening. Highs of 17 dropping to 12 overnight. That's the latest. I'm Josh Tate.
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11: Thursday afternoon, I'm Sharni here with you on Drive. How you doing? How's your day going so far? Well, we've got more of the best music up next for you. Cat's Eye, Ed Sheeran, and this classic from Alice DJ. It's Better Off Alone. Turn it up.
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0: all, cat's eye. I'm Shani. This is Drive.
1: It's time for the Big Five with Shani.
0: All right then. So, National Day today. Random National Day. It's Time's Up Day. It's a day about letting go of grudges, making amends, all that malarkey, which got me thinking. Like, we've all had a silly falling out at some point, but what is the most ridiculous thing you have ever actually held a grudge over? Whether it was, I don't know, maybe somebody ate the last biscuit or, I don't know. But at the time, you felt like it was a massive betrayal. And now you're like, why on earth was I angry about that? So, you make my question. What is the most ridiculous thing you've ever held a grudge over? Get in touch via the socials. We will count down the Big Five just after five. Still to come. We've got more of the best music from Katy Perry, Noah Kahan, and a classic from Pulp.
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0: I love that. Taylor Swift, I knew it. 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
9: Good afternoon, I'm Jules Buckley. Slightly slow westbound on the M4, just around the onslip for Pencoy Junction 35. Looks like a fire engine at the moment is on scene, and that's partially blocking lane 1. Slightly slow approach in that scene too. This queues into Bridgend around the Coity Castle lights, heading down Rotary International Way. A48 south of Bridgend, already slow by the lights by the Iwenny roundabout, and the roadworks northbound on the A463, causing delays Llanganide up towards Maesteg.
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0: that somber. My body isn't ready. I'm Shani. This is Drive. So your random national day for today is Time's Up Day, which is a day about letting go of grudges. So your big five question is, what is the most ridiculous thing you've ever held a grudge over? Sarah says she didn't speak to her sister for ages because she ate the last biscuit. Not a packet, the last biscuit. I love it. Mike says he fell out with his mate, didn't wave back at him. Oh my God, do you know how often people tell me off? They're like, I waved at you the other day, Shani, when you were in the car, you didn't wave back. It's because I'm not looking, I'm literally focusing on driving, you know? And Emma, and people genuinely do get offended. I'm like, I'm sorry I didn't see you. I'm sorry I was paying attention. Emma says she once had a row with her husband. Oh my, shut up. This is not real. She said she had a row with her husband because he put the toilet roll on the wrong way round. Although saying that, if ever I'm anywhere, I will turn it the right way round. Yeah. Keep them coming in. We will count down the big five just after five.
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14: The top stories this hour. The father of a three-year-old boy found dead in Suffolk has thanked the hundreds of volunteers who turned out to help look for him. Noah Wood became separated from a relative at a playground in Brantham on Tuesday. His body was discovered just over 24 hours later. A man's been arrested after human remains discovered in woodland in southwest London following a wildfire were identified as a missing mum of three. 44-year-old Joanna Sheen was last seen 7 years ago as she travelled from Fareham to Southampton. The Bank of England's opted to hold interest rates for the sixth time in a row, but it's hinted at further hikes to come. It's held the base rate at 3.75%, but expects higher energy costs to push inflation up over the coming months. And Macklemore's donating his entire earnings from Ed Sheeran's tour to charities supporting Palestinian people. The rapper's made the £750,000 pledge after being dropped as a support act over comments he made about the conflict in Gaza.
7: Now for the news across South and West Wales. A Carmarthenshire man has been sentenced after two dogs in his care were found severely underweight, with one later found dead. Ricky James Kenneth Harrison from Dravac near Llan Disil pleaded guilty to two animal welfare offences. He's been given a suspended sentence and banned from keeping animals for life. Leisure centres across Neath Port Talbot are set for £3.3 million of improvements. Aberavon could get a new Pilates studio, while Neath could get two paddle courts. Pontar Dawi Leisure Centre is also being considered for a £2 million redevelopment. Rail passengers in Bridgend are being urged to plan ahead as the railway to Cardiff closes this weekend. The line will be shut from early Saturday until Monday morning for track and maintenance work. Two further weekend closures are planned over the coming weeks. And fancy braving the sea and then warming up in a sauna? A new facility is coming to the seafront at Dale after planners gave it the go-ahead.
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7: A mixture of sunshine and showers heading into the early evening. Highs of 17 dropping to 12 overnight. That's the latest. I'm Josh Tate.
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0: Are you ready for this? We have got more of the best music up next for you. Whitney Houston, George Ezra, Ray, and this from Kings of Leon, Sex

0: and Where Is My Husband? I'm Shani. 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
0: So, your random national day for today is Time's Up Day, which is a day about letting go of grudges. So, your Big Five question, what's the most ridiculous thing you've ever held a grudge over? Gareth says he was annoyed with his mate for years because he picked the wrong takeaway. He wanted curry, his mate wanted pizza. Like, why didn't you just get one of each anyway? Kelly says she stopped speaking to her sister for a whole evening because she spoiled the ending of a TV programme. Oh, I might not have spoken to somebody for like a month over that. Reese says he once fell out with someone because they parked slightly over the line next to his car. Oh, I love these. Keep them coming in on the socials. We will count down the Big Five just after five. Turn it up now. It's Whitney.
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0: Anyone for you from George Ezra. I'm Shani here on the home of Phil Hoyles through your daytime. 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
17: Hello again, I'm Jules. Buckley, well, still quite slow south of Bridgend on the A48 bypass, queuing by the lights by the Iwenny roundabout, and further west slow, just heading past the turn off for the Garden Village estate there through towards the lights of Pyle Cross. Queuing now, just heading out of Bridgend, Lichard Hill slow to the M4, then the same road queues northbound on the A4061, queuing on the Black Mill Road in towards Bryn Cefn. M4 now clear westbound of Pencoed 35, although it's building westbound to Baglan.
13: Travel
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0: Car 102. I'm Shani. This is Drive. Celebrity birthdays for today. So, Piper Rubio is 13 today. She's got so many big names. She's 13, right? She's got so many big Hollywood movies under her belt already. Two of them are my favourite, Five Nights at Freddy's 1 and 2. Kyle Chandler, 61. He has been in so many things. Baz Luhrmann is also... How old is Kyle Chandler, 61? He looks like about 31. Baz Luhrmann from, like, you know, Moulin Rouge, Romeo and Juliet and all that malarkey, director, 64. What? Happy birthday to them. And if it is your birthday, I hope it is as awesome as you are.
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21: I'm Jules Buckley. Queues near Bridge End College. If you're heading towards Pencoed for the A473, particularly down towards the M4, the motorway, it slows up westbound to Baglan. Queues to around junction 36 at Sarn. A Lichard Hill slow Bridge End up to the M4, then the same road, the A4061. Queues north into Brinkethin as well. Up towards Llangynnoed, the A4063, that's slow northbound in the roadworks. And south of Bridge End, the A48 queuing by the lights by the Awenny roundabout.
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0: Olivia Dean and Man I Need. I'm Sharni, this is Drive. So today's Random National Day is Time's Up Day, which is a day about letting go of grudges. So we're asking, what's the most ridiculous thing you've ever held a grudge over? Claire says she was annoyed with her husband because he finished the milk and didn't put it on the shopping list. Yeah, fair one. I'm with you on that. Darren says he fell out with his friend because he cheated at Monopoly. Apparently, they still don't play together. I don't know if anyone should play Monopoly together. I feel like it just causes absolute chaos. And Nia says she held a grudge because... Nia, I've just read this and I'm so with you on this one. She held a grudge because her husband watched the next episode of a series without her. We can all agree that's serious business there. Bridge End
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14: The top stories this hour. A three-year-old's been described by his dad as the sweetest and most innocent little boy after his body was found in a lake in Suffolk. More than 1,000 members of the public joined the search for Nerwood's this week. The Bank of England's kept the cost of borrowing on hold at 3.75% but issued a warning about surging energy bills. It's predicting inflation will continue to rise while gas and electricity tariffs could leap by almost a quarter. Police say human remains found in woodland following a wildfire in southwest London are those of a woman who disappeared nearly 7 years ago. A man's been arrested following the discovery of Joanne Sheen, who was last seen in 2019. And if you didn't register for Oasis tickets, I'm afraid you've missed out. Anyone wanting them for the newly announced tour had to get their details on the website by 4pm. Noel and Liam Gallagher are returning to the home of some of their most famous concerts, Nebworth Park.
15: Now for the news across South and West Wales. A Carmarthenshire man has been sentenced after two dogs in his care were found severely underweight, with one later found dead. Ricky James Kenneth Harrison from Dravac near Llan Dishil pleaded guilty to two animal welfare offences. He's been given a suspended sentence and banned from keeping animals for life. Leisure centres across Neath Port Talbot are set for £3.3 million of improvements. Aberavon could get a new Pilates studio, while Neath could get two paddle courts. Pontar Dowie Leisure Centre is also being considered for a £2 million redevelopment. Rail passengers in Bridgend are being urged to plan ahead as the railway to Cardiff closes this weekend. The line will be shut from early Saturday until Monday morning for track and maintenance work. Two further weekend closures are planned over the coming weeks. And fancy braving the sea and then warming up in a sauna? A new facility is coming to the seafront at Dale after planners gave it the go-ahead.
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15: A mixture of sunshine and showers heading into the early evening, highs of 17 dropping to 12 overnight. That's the latest. I'm Josh Tate.
0: This day, I feel like the weekend is almost upon us. I know. More of the best music up next. We've got Lizzo and this from Usher.
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0: Love that. To be loved is Lizzo. I'm Shani here on Drive.
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0: All right, it's time now for the final Big Five. As today's random national day, Time's Up Day, which is a day about letting go of grudges, your Big Five question was, what is the most ridiculous thing you've ever held a grudge over? So, at number five, Gareth says, because his mate ordered the wrong takeaway. Four, Claire said, finishing the milk. Her husband finished the milk and didn't put it on the shopping list. So then the following morning, she didn't have milk for her coffee. Number three, Sarah says her sister ate the last biscuit. I'm guessing you were angry about this when you were kids, you know. At number two, Emma says her husband puts the toilet roll on the wrong way round. Okay. But at number one, and I absolutely agree with this one, Nia said her husband watched the next episode of a Netflix series without her. Yeah, do you know what? I can agree with why you had a little bit of a grudge. However, maybe Time's Up Day is exactly what we need. New Big Five coming your way tomorrow. This now, it's Alex Warren and Fever Dream.

0: da-da-da. Love it, Pink and So What. I'm Shani here with you on Drive. 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
11: Good evening, I'm Jules Buckley. Not too bad for the Bridgend County Borough stretch of the M4, though you will see a slowdown westbound to Baglan. Of course, around Sarn at Junction 36, that's quite heavy. Towards there, Lichard Hill, so from Bridgend heading up to roundabout Brinkethin, queuing northbound for the A4061. Just around Llangynnau, busy too on the A4063, both ways in the roadworks there. And south of Bridgend, the A48 patchy and slow on the westbound side, heading away from Waterton Cross.
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10: Hello again, I'm Jules Buckley. Good evening. Let's go to the A48 firstly, westbound, pretty slow. South of Bridge End, away from Waterton Cross, then heading into town, it's slow past Bridge End College, heading through towards the Knowlton Street Light. Congestion, of course, out of Bridge End for Lichard Hill, pretty slow up to the M4 to Sarn, then the same road queues northbound in towards Brinkethin on the A4061. Penavi heading towards Tondi, slow north in the roadworks on the A4063, and the M4 still slow west of Baglan.
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1: Olivia Rodrigo and Stupid Song with a home of Phil Hoyle's 3 Your Daytime. I'm Sharni here on Drive. So today's random national day is a bit of a mixture. National Table Shuffleboard Day. Easy for you to say. It's kind of one of those games that you think, you start thinking, oh, that looks easy. And then you have a go and the disc flies off the table. It's also World Manta Day today. Manta rays, they are some of the most beautiful creatures. Honestly, have you ever watched them? They're so graceful and they just glide through the water. Honestly, I thought I'd never put mantas and shuffleboards in the same sentence, though. So there's always a face for everything. 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
13: The top stories this hour. The cost of borrowing's not changed. It's staying at 3.75%, but experts have warned the interest rate could rise later in the year if energy prices continue to increase. Economists are closely monitoring the effects of the Iran war. The dad has paid tribute to his sweetest and most innocent little boy after Noah Woods' body was found in a Suffolk pond. More than 1,000 people joined the search after he went missing in Brantham on Tuesday. The king has warned there should be sufficient means of control over AI before it's all too late. His address to tech bosses in Ayrshire follows developers' recent concerns it could destroy humanity in the wrong hands. It's been confirmed the remains of a woman missing since 2019 have been found after a wildfire in southwest London. A man has been arrested and the registration deadline has passed for fans hoping to see Oasis on tour next year. Anyone hoping for fixed price tickets needed to have signed up by 4 o'clock today.
14: Now for the news across South and West Wales. A Carmarthenshire man has been sentenced after two dogs in his care were found severely underweight, with one later found dead. Ricky James Kenneth Harrison from Dravac near Llan Disil pleaded guilty to two animal welfare offences. He's been given a suspended sentence and banned from keeping animals for life. Leisure centres across Neath Port Talbot are set for £3.3 million of improvements. Aberavon could get a new Pilates studio, while Neath could get 2 paddle courts. Pontar Dawi Leisure Centre is also being considered for a £2 million redevelopment. Rail passengers in Bridge End are being urged to plan ahead as the railway to Cardiff closes this weekend. The line will be shut from early Saturday until Monday morning for track and maintenance work. 2 further weekend closures are planned over the coming weeks. And fancy braving the sea and then warming up in a sauna? A new facility is coming to the seafront at Dale after planners gave it the go-ahead.
0: Weather.
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14: A mixture of sunshine and showers heading into the early evening. Highs of 17 dropping to 12 overnight. That's the latest. I'm Josh Tate.
1: Thursday evening, turn it up. We've got tunes all the way from Harry Styles, Goo

Oh, what a tune. I'm Sharni. This is Drive. Celebrity birthdays for today. So Piper Rubio is 13 today. She's got so many big names. She's 13, right? She's got so many big Hollywood movies under her belt already. Two of them are my favourite, Five Nights at Freddy's 1 and 2. Kyle Chandler, 61. He has been in so many things. Baz Luhrmann is also, how on earth is Kyle Chandler 61? He looks like about 31. Baz Luhrmann from, like, you know, Moulin Rouge, Romeo and Juliet and all that malarkey, director, 64. What? Happy birthday to them. And if it is your birthday, hope it is as awesome as you are.

0: Ah, what a coupling there. Elton John, Dua Lipa, Cold Heart. I'm Sharni, here with you on Drive. Make me a
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11: Good evening, hello again to you, I'm Jules Buckley. Well, traffic on the A48 bypass south of Bridgend starting to ease nicely now, heading away from Waterton Cross. Then the queues have gone into town past Bridgend College on the Cowbridge Road, heading through towards the Knowlton Street light. Better now too for Lichard Hill, away from Bridgend up to the M4, heading up towards Sarn. Looking fairly clear both ways on the motorway itself this evening. Still busy either side of Llangannoy for the A4063, of course, as the roadworks continue.
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0: Yes, Rehab. I'm Sharni. This is Drive. Anybody else excited for football this coming weekend? Always excited. Loads going on Saturday, though, for Wales. Cardiff City are at home to Charlton. Kick-off of that is at 12:30. 3 o'clock then, Wrexham are at home to Southampton. That is going to be a tough one. I won't lie, that's going to be a toughie. Southampton are very good, but never say never. Anyway, Swans, though, on the road. They're going to be away, taking on Lincoln on Saturday. Kick-off of that match is at 3 o'clock. We have got more big tunes up next from Becky Hill.
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8: Hello again, good evening to you. I'm Jules Buckley. No major delays now through the County Borough this Thursday evening. On the Traffic Wales cameras, the M4 looks clear both ways, as does the A48 bypass. South of Llangannoedd on the Bridgend and Maesteg Road, slightly busy for the A4063, of course, as those roadworks continue between Bridgend and Maesteg. Bridgend Town Centre coping well. No major queues for the A473 in Pencoed, and the A4229 looking clear in and out of Porthcawl.
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0: Love that. I'm Sharni here with you on Drive. That is about it from me though this afternoon. I'll be back tomorrow from 3 with another big 5 more, of course, of the best music. Don't go anywhere though. The Wyn Evans Happy Hour with Nathaniel Carr's Driving You Happy. He's up next.
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0: The top stories at this hour. The Bank of England's kept the cost of borrowing on hold at 3.75%, but issued a warning about energy bills. It's predicting the Ofgem price cap could jump by 24% next year, which would add over £400 to the average household's annual bill in Britain. Police say the remains of a woman who disappeared nearly 7 years ago have been found in woodland in southwest London. The body of Joanna Sheen was discovered after the area was affected by a wildfire. The man been arrested. The King's confronted tech bosses with concerns about what he calls existential dangers if AI goes rogue. He's urged them to put safety first. Ireland's continuing its boycott of Eurovision. It's been confirmed it won't enter the song contest next year because of the involvement of Israel. And Lenny Kravitz is being made into a Barbie signature doll to mark the 65th anniversary of her male counterpart, Ken. The 62-year-old singer says it's an honour to be chosen as a Ken Bassett.
9: Now for the news across South and West Wales. A Carmarthenshire man has been sentenced after two dogs in his care were found severely underweight, with one later found dead. Ricky James Kenneth Harrison from Dravac near Llan Dishill pleaded guilty to two animal welfare offences. He's been given a suspended sentence and banned from keeping animals for life. Leisure centres across Neath Port Talbot are set for £3.3 million of improvements. Aberavon could get a new Pilates studio, while Neath could get two paddle courts. Pontar Dawi Leisure Centre is also being considered for a £2 million redevelopment. Rail passengers in Bridge End are being urged to plan ahead as the railway to Cardiff closes this weekend. The line will be shut from early Saturday until Monday morning for track and maintenance work. Two further weekend closures are planned over the coming weeks. And fancy braving the sea and then warming up in a sauna? A new facility is coming to the seafront at Dale after planners gave it the go-ahead.
2: Weather.
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9: A mixture of sunshine and showers heading into the early evening. Highs of 17 dropping to 12 overnight. That's the latest. I'm Josh Tate.
3: The Wynne Evans Happy Hour with Nathaniel Carr.

Bruce Springsteen and Dancing in the Dark. You are listening to Win Evans's Happy Hour. How are you diddly doing today? Don't forget to join me on a Saturday and a Sunday as well. I'm on Dragon Radio 10 till 1 Saturday and Sunday, and you can join me there. Also, you can look me up online. I'm here, there and everywhere. So yeah, you can always find me. Yesterday, oh God, I had one technical, while I was doing the show, I had one technical nightmare after another. You know what it's like when one thing goes wrong and then everything keeps going wrong? I could have wept yesterday. I was just here trying to do the show, trying to stay positive and happy because the show's called The Happy Hour, and actually everything was going wonky. I couldn't believe it. Right, enough talk of that now. Here is Gabrielle.

Rio and Duran Duran. A friend has just sent me a picture, right? Said they went to a stag party the other night. And I said, oh, what was it like? And they went, oh, we went to see Magic Mike. Or a Magic Mike impersonator. I said, all right, any good? And she said, this was my daughter-in-law's reaction. And then you just got this girl with her hand over her mouth going, I think we can all imagine what was going on there, can't we? Can't we? I mean, it's a career. I probably could have seen myself doing it at some point, but it never panned out for me in that way, and I don't mind. I don't mind that it never panned out, but you know. You know. Can you imagine? Can you imagine what that is like? I've never seen Magic Mike, and let me be clear with you now. I never want to see Magic Mike either.

0: Kim Wilde and kids in America. When staying in a hotel the other night, right? And you don't see this very often, do you? They didn't have a license. They didn't have a license. And they didn't really want you drinking there, right? But when you go and stay in a hotel, you need a drink. So I said, oh, look, would it be okay if I just brought a drink and just sat in the lobby? Or, do you know, because I don't want to sit in my room all night. Anyway, they wouldn't let me. So what I did was I put my beer into a Coke bottle and I just sat there pretending to drink Coke all night. They must have been thinking, his Coke is right off. Looks absolutely minging. Anyway, they didn't say anything to me. They let me crack on with it. Well, I'm a rule breaker, aren't I? Have you ever broken the rules? Yeah, let me know. Send me a message now. 07740938500. Have you ever broken the rules? Yeah. Just a few times. Oh, God, it's got me into such trouble breaking the rules. Why can't I just shut up and sit in the corner and do nothing? Why do I have to go, oh, this looks like fun? And then they go, oh, well, don't do that, Wynn, otherwise somebody... And then I think, well, if you said don't do it, now I really, really have to do it. Right, Kevin, loads of music and one of your calls still to come.
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0: Abba, Take a Chance on Me. You're listening to Wyn Evans's Happy Hour. We can have a bit of a key change now, a bit of a gear change, rather. Not a key change. A key change is something totally different. But this isn't a song, right, that you hear that much on the radio. Well, not on this radio station anyway, but it's German Irish. Sean.
1: Hello, Wyn. It's Sean, is. Can you play Nat King Cole singing Smile For Me, Please? It was written by Charlie Chaplin. Thank you.
0: Yeah, and so I thought, yeah, why not? I love that song. And so many people have sung it over the years, but Nat King Cole's smile is brilliant. And I hope it puts a smile on your face tonight, because it's superb.

0: Never too much, Luther Vandross. Right, I got this one, right? It's from Ohio State, and they were hosting their season opener. 100,000 fans packed into a stadium for college football. That's mad, isn't it? And somewhere up in the steep seats, a squirrel decided to join the crowd. Right, chaos. Grown adults terrified, right? And their first move, offering pretzels to it, as you do. The squirrel wasn't having any of it, though, and dived under the bleachers, which is the stands, and so in stepped in Sergeant Eric Delbert of Perry Township Police. Off he goes, coaxes it out, scoops up the poor little overwhelmed thing, and takes it to the takes it outside, lets it go. Whole rescue got caught on his body cam, so now he's a hero in the town. And Ohio State, yeah, well, they lost. So it wasn't the opening to the season that they wanted, that's for sure. This is Wyn Evans' Happy Hour.
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Ronan Keating, life is a roller coaster, and that is it from me for another day. I shall see you tomorrow on Friday for one last happy hour for this week. Join me 7 o'clock tomorrow. I'll see you then. Love you.

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I thought you didn't know where my last name, but that changed. 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And every once in a while, I start texting, write a paragraph, but then I delete the message. Think about you like a

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